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0: This is the night shift on Midtown's Radio. 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
1: From the Sky News Centre at 6, breaking news, it's understood police are investigating Andrew Mountbatten Windsor over potential sex crimes. Officers are keen to speak to a woman who claims she was taken to his Windsor home for sexual purposes. They've already interviewed a number of people since his arrest at his Norfolk home 3 months ago on suspicion of misconduct in public office. He was later released under investigation. Royal biographer Andrew Lowney says this marks a dramatic development for the former prince.
2: I think this is a significant step. The fact that something's happened so quickly, and if you know the law is truly taking its course, as the King suggested, then that's good news.
1: Andrew's always denied any wrongdoing. The government's approved new guidance saying single-sex spaces like toilets and changing rooms should be based on biological sex. It follows last year's Supreme Court ruling on the definition of a woman under the Equality Act. Jess O'Thompson, a trans human rights lawyer, says the guidance risks increasing exclusion within the trans community.
3: Treating trans people as a third sex, where they're treated not quite as one sex or the other, where they're not fully recognised as the sex that they have transitioned to, is a violation of their human rights. It's a violation of their Article 8 right to respect for private and family life.
1: The Equality and Human Rights Commission says trans people should be offered gender-neutral facilities where possible. Mandatory ID checks could come into force before someone uses a sunbed in England. The government's consulting on tightening the existing rules over concerns children are getting around the ban for under-18s. The number of people being diagnosed with the deadliest form of skin cancer has hit its highest level on record. Cancer Research UK says there were more than 20,000 new cases of melanoma in most recent data. And we'll find out who made England's World Cup squad later. Harry Maguire has already confirmed he's not part of the 26-man team. And a yellow heat health alert's coming into force for southern England this morning. That's the latest. I'm Faye Rowlands.
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1: This has been the night shift on Mid Downs Radio. 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

0: 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We hope you had a restful and peaceful night. 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
4: From the Sky News Centre at 8, detectives investigating Andrew Mount Bat in Windsor will consider allegations of sexual misconduct into their inquiries. It's understood they want to speak to a woman who claims she was taken to the former prince's home in Windsor for sexual purposes. He remains under investigation for misconduct in public office and strongly denies wrongdoing. Here's our royal correspondent, Laura Bundock.
5: Whatever happens with Andrew, this scandal will make headlines. It's already making headlines around the world. Headlines that I think once again threaten the reputation of the royal family and prompt very difficult questions for the institution about who knew what and when.
4: The head of Britain's equality watchdogs called for a common sense approach to toilet provision with new guidance confirming single-sex services must be on the basis of biological sex. It follows last year's Supreme Court ruling on the definition of a woman. Mandatory ID checks to stop children accessing sunbeds have been proposed in a new government consultation in England. It's as new figures show more than 20,000 people are diagnosed with melanoma each year. The UK could see its hottest day so far this year, with temperatures of 29 degrees Celsius forecast for parts of southern England. A yellow heat health alert takes effect in the region this morning, with Health and Social Care Services expecting higher demand until Wednesday. Annie Shuttleworth from the Met Office says it's going to get even warmer.
6: The May record is 32.8, so we're likely to beat that on Monday, on the bank holiday Monday. So this heat is actually pretty exceptional for the time of year. We've not seen temperatures over 30 degrees in the UK in May since 2012.
4: Thomas Tuchel names his England World Cup squad later this morning. Harry Maguire's already confirmed he won't be going to this summer's tournament. Sam Fender, C-Mat and Lily Allen were among the big winners of this year's Ivor Novello Awards. Fender was named Songwriter of the Year, while C-Mat's Euro Country won Best Album. That's the latest. I'm Faye Rowlands.

0: Good morning and welcome to Middowns Radio. We hope you had a restful and peaceful night. Time to put the kettle on as we play you non-stop music to get your day off to a great start.
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broadcasting to visitors, staff and patients in the Princess Royal Hospital, Heywood Heath, and in the community. 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We're ready.

Thanks for being with us on Wake Up with Mick Downs Radio. Come out next is the news on the hour. After that, we will be starting our main daytime schedule. So stay with us here on Mick Downs Radio for the best of music and entertainment all of the day and all of the night.

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1: It's summer, and most of us welcome hot weather. But when it's too hot for too long, there are health risks. When a heat wave hits, make sure the hot weather doesn't harm you or anyone you know. The very young, the elderly, and the seriously ill are the groups that are particularly at risk of health problems when the weather is very hot. In particular, very hot weather can make heart and breathing problems worse. 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Never leave anyone in a closed parked vehicle, especially infants, young children or animals. And look out for others, especially vulnerable groups such as the elderly, young children and babies, and those with serious illnesses. If you are worried about someone, then ring NHS 111. They will give you advice on what to do. For further information about the precautions you can make during the heatwave, go to the Public Health England website. Act sensibly, and then we can all get on with enjoying the sun.

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0: 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In 2026, we are celebrating 50 years since Middowns Radio first opened its doors in 1976. 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
1: 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All of the day and all of the night. This

There are times when making it to hospital for an appointment can be stressful and time-consuming. Whether you're traveling a long way or just trying to make it across town, getting there can often seem like a test in itself. If you sometimes feel it'd be easier just to stay put, you'll be glad to know that's exactly what we are making available. 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
2: 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In 72 years, we've come a long way, and there's still much to do, so we're here to stay. We are sons, daughters, husbands, wives, healing, supporting, saving lives. We're someone you wished you'd never met, who becomes your best bet. We're a thank you letter for making a four-year-old better. We're a reward on every ward. Gratitude that tells us we're valued. We're heroes who sometimes feel like zeros. 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We are emergency admissions, difficult decisions, clinician, precision, incision. 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We're pioneers. We're over 350 rewarding careers. We're your peers. Doing something of significance that makes a real difference. Asking you to reach inside the depths of you to find the truth of what you can do. Because we

0: God bless you all. You have been listening to Papa Roy on Middowns Radio. So stay with us for the best entertainment throughout the day. Coming up next, the news on the hour.
1: Radio.

trying to keep it chat to the minimum and music to the max. That's Kid Rock. Now last week I played Einstein Dry saying, is it going to be the winner? And I'm going to be playing it again. Sadly, as past years, no. But I did think the one that won was an excellent song. Come on, Laura!

0: This year's Eurovision Song Contest winner, that is Dara and Bangaranga. But she doesn't know. It's not worth knowing. She does not agree with me that that was a great winner. Sorry, Laura, I'm hoping that it's growing a little bit on you. In this weather, this time of year, we need this information.
1: And I suppose if you're unlucky, you're allergic to several kinds of pollen that come at different times of the year.
2: Most people think that grass pollen is the only cause of hay fever, which is cold spores which occur in spring and autumn. It's a good idea to check, to have a shower, wash your hair, and remove all the pollen grains from leaving. That's when the pollen levels seem to peak. What happens is the grasses pollinate early in the morning, the pollen rise to reduce your exposure to pollens. What you can do is put some Vaseline or petroleum jelly in the lower nostrils to try and trap the pollen grains and soothe the nose. Some people wear nasal little filters which they put onto the nose to control their exposure to hay fever. Wrap around sunglasses are useful, and the important thing is to take your medication.
3: For more information, visit www.nhs.uk.
0: Some important information there for you. Now, before my sister, before my sister phones up and says you don't play enough reggae, here's a kind of little bit. It's the new one from Shaggy, featuring Robin Thicke. It's called Looking Lovely. I like this. It's a good summer song.
4: We know this one goes. It's Robin Thicke.

How great to hear a summer record. Do you remember the old days when there used to be some tunes that came out that just resonated with the time and the arrival of summer? And they just fitted in with life really well. Is that the tune for this year? It's followed John Misty.

That's Father John Misty and Real Love Baby. Talking about real love, I've got to say a massive happy birthday. Probably the most important happy birthday that I wish people over the year. And that's for Ben Hazel. Ben, if you're listening, just have the happiest birthday. And I know you'll be happy because you're an Arsenal supporter and they won the championship this week. So that's kind of good. And it sticks in the throat saying that bit, though, I've got to say. But Ben has sadly spent much of his life, far too much of his life, in hospital. And yet still, it's just a massive inspiration to people. And thanks to Paul, his father, who just dedicated his life to making sure that Ben has the best time possible and post it on Facebook. And talk about made to feel humble when you read the things that Ben does is something else. So Ben, I kind of like find it hard to talk to you about you without sort of getting a bit tearful. So Ben, have the greatest birthday, and Paul, just have a great time. It's Bruno Mars.

0: Bruno Mars, I still love that song. Is that another one, Summerfield? Oh, I'm not sure. Hey, you might know, we keep on about it. We are 50 years old this very year. Started off, I'm told the stories of sort of in a cupboard in a hospital in 1976. So this little thing that Paul put together, reminding us that we're 50 years old.
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1: Oh, we got some requests coming. Mid Downs, that's our trailer promoting our 50 years. Did you hear all the quality presenters there is on there? It's not just me, it's loads of us out there. And we all do. They probably do a far better job than I do. Far more professional in their attitude. Daisy has had the toughest of weeks. She lost her great-grandmother, and she's asked me if I will play, and she's the one who got me into Phil Wickham, has asked me if I play a Phil Wickham song. For her, and in memory of her grandmother. So Daisy, I kind of like know how much the impact on you, because we chatted via WhatsApp. I hope this helps in a little way.

0: all of the day and all of the night. 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
1: And that was especially for Daisy. No one else, just Daisy's. It's hers all alone. I've got a request. The family are back from their holidays. Says Maureen, Uncle Ken, back from holiday now. Sad times. Please, can you play something to help me through the morning of abusing my washing machine? Lots of love and enjoying the show as always. One of my CDs just fell on the floor, so it's going to be a little bit exciting for the next few minutes. I didn't choose this. This was on already lined up before your email came in, but here's Mona by Craig Brett Lachlan and checked 1, 2, 3.

0: Ray McLaughlin and Check 1-2. Remember that with all the stars and neighbours were having hits? It goes back a while, doesn't it? That's especially for my niece Charlotte, and that was Mona. Yeah, moving right along.
1: The lad's holiday could have been great.
2: One night I got so hammered I cracked my head open and went to hospital.
1: I had to take him in. Cost me €100.
2: Then we got into this wicked fight.
1: He got us into a fight. We ended up in a police cell.
2: I can't wait till next time.
1: Never again.
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0: Important information there. Rosalind, hi, how are you doing today? She got in touch and said, can you play Rose Garden by Lynn Anderson? Which, of course I can, I love the song. She also went on to tell me that if her dad had had his way, she would have been called Rose Garden. Now that I would have loved. Just for you, Rosalind, no one else.

0: especially for Rosalind. Or should that be Ms. Garden? I'm not sure. You're going to be stuck with that. Hey, that was Lynn Anderson and Rose Garden. Just a happy, great song that motors along. There you go. That was for you. Can you imagine me called Rose Garden? I think that's great. That's great. I think I liked your dad.
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0: So, if Charlotte's back, that means my sister's back. They're the ones who went away and left me with 11 frozen lasagnas while they gallivanted, went off to all over the place they went. I think it was Spain. She's the one that has a go at me saying, don't play enough reggae. So I've quickly picked up all the CDs that fell on the floor and found this. Hey, this is good, isn't it? I haven't heard this in a long, long time. It's Black Slate and Amigo. Especially all the sad family back off their holly bobs. It's going to be hotter here. Hotter than Barbados, they said in the news. I can tell you the studio top. I'm sat here with a fan on in my budgie smugglers. Now get that vision out of your head.

Ah, oh, been too long since I heard that one. That's Black Slate and Amigo, and we are Kenny G. Make me sound like the world, we. It's Kenny G taking you up to midday when John Finn comes over and restores calm and sanity. John Finn strolls in with his jukebox on his shoulder, playing you the best from the 60s, the 70s and the 80s. And don't only just play them, he tells you all about them as well. He has the story related to the song. He has three in a row. He just, it's just a minefield of information, is John. I can't do that. And I start looking at the times records released. I said it before, I end up under the desk, in the fetal position, sucking my thumb and dribbling, because it makes me suddenly realise how old I've become. It's Friday. It's The Cure.

serving the Mid-Sussex community 24 hours a day. This is Mid Downs Radio. This is Miley Cyrus and Younger You. It's her latest. Is it going to be a hit? I'm sure it is.

0: Miley Cyrus and her new song Younger You, a very clever song, great lyrics. Taking us up to the news. It's the London Festival Orchestra and Colonel Bogey. We'll be back for the second half at 11:02 when it's the time for you. Stefan, I've got your request a bit too late, so I will carry that one over if it's okay with you. And as for wearing the team that's in the minor leagues now, well, not yet, but it's going to be looking that way. Oh, don't know if I can allow that. Back after the news with 11:02, it's time for you and the mystery 40 minutes.
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4: From the Sky News Centre at 11, it's understood police are investigating Andrew Mountbatten Windsor over potential sex crimes. Officers are keen to speak to a woman who claims she was taken to his Windsor home for sexual purposes. They've already interviewed a number of people since his arrest 3 months ago on suspicion of misconduct in public office. He was later released under investigation. Royal biographer Andrew Lowney says this marks a dramatic development for the former prince.
5: I think this is a significant step. The fact that something's happened so quickly, and if you know the law is truly taking its course, as the King suggested, then that's good news.
4: Andrew's always denied any wrongdoing. Trent Alexander-Arnold, Phil Foden, Cole Palmer and Harry Maguire have all been left out of the England squad for the World Cup. Thomas Tuchel has named his 26-man group for the tournament in North America. Joe Rawson has more.
6: Thomas Tuchel always said he wouldn't be afraid to make the big calls, and there are more than a few in this headline-grabbing squad. Jed Spence, Simon Tony, Dan Byrne and Gerald Quantz are all surprise inclusions. Kobbie Mainoo and Ollie Watkins are back in. There's no place for the top-scoring English players in the Premier League, Danny Welbeck and Morgan Gibbs-White, while Jared Bowen and Luke Shaw also miss out.
4: Over 1,000 veterans are expected to attend a service marking 15 years since the end of the Iraq War this lunchtime. The Royal British Legion's leading the commemorations at the National Memorial Arboretum. The government's going to consult on a proposal to introduce mandatory ID checks to prevent children using sunbeds in England. Meanwhile, new figures suggest a record 20,000 people in the UK are diagnosed with melanoma each year. Government borrowing jumped by more than expected last month to £24.3 billion. Interest costs hit £10.3 billion, a record April figure. And forecasters predict London will be hotter than Athens today, with the mercury topping 28 degrees. Amber heat health alerts are in force across the Midlands and southern England. That's the latest. I'm Faye Rowlands.
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There you go, that's your 1102 type. You recruited an extra one in. We had to, it was the Beatles. Each one was a Beatles song as a single artist. First off, we started with Something by George Harrison, followed by My Love by Paul McCartney and Wings. Then Long, Long Road from Ringo Starr, from a great new album that's just splattered with his country, very much into his country music. I heard him being interviewed as well. But that was Long, Long Road by Ringo Starr. And we finished up with what I think is John Lennon at his very, very best. And number 9, Dream. So that's your lot for this week on 1102 Time For You. Hope you enjoyed it. Now, it's the mystery 40 minutes or so. Yeah, about 40 minutes. And like I said, be throwing a few curveballs. So don't think you'll get it straight away.

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1: This year, there will be 850,000 people with dementia in the UK, many of whom continue to live in the community. Dementia-friendly Burgess Hill has been formed to improve inclusion and quality of life for people living with dementia in the town. Dementia safe havens have been established in key areas of the town. Setting up a shopping centre, cafe, church or other public area as a venue can offer support to a member of the public who feels vulnerable when out and about in the area. It may be as simple as making someone a cup of tea and providing them with somewhere to sit for a short while until they feel ready to carry on with their day. It could also mean making contact with a loved one or care worker on behalf of the individual to inform them of the situation. The hope is that by providing somewhere safe where people know they can get support if it is required whilst they are out and about in the town, they will feel more confident about continuing to live as they always have and maximise their independence for as long as possible. The Dementia Safe Havens in Burgess Hill Town Centre are Burgess Hill Town Council's help point in Church Walk, Marketplace Shopping Centre, the Martlett Shopping Centre and Burgess Hill Library. Burgess Hill Dementia Safe Havens, community action to support fellow citizens who need help.

0: hell.
1: Wise words from Linda Wishart there. I listened to that. I think there's a point where she's going to come close to having a giggle. I'm not too sure, but well done. Have you got the year yet? Do you need some more clues? If we were going to the cinema, if we were fighting to get through the door quick and get up the back row, it's a year that we was introduced to, is it Kevin at Home Alone? It first appeared on our screens and now is cemented as a Christmas classic. I've never seen it. I've never watched it. Seen bits of it, but never seen the whole film all the way through. Patrick Swayze was having huge success playing a character that gets killed off at the start of the film, but thankfully he came back as a ghost. Also making a name for herself this year was a lady playing a lady of the night, was Julia Roberts in Pretty Woman, and other films included the major award-winning Dances with Wolves, and also Goodfellas and Die Hard. So does that give you any clues? It was also a World Cup year.
2: Some of the crowd are on the pitch.

The World Cup, where England exited in the semi-finals, and the game became known as Gazza's Tears. The winner of the Epsom Derby was quest for fame, and Liverpool once again won the First Division Championships. The Five Nations were won by Scotland, and Wimbledon titles were taken by Stefan Edberg and Martina Navratilova. Do those foods help you?

The England World Cup squad, along with New Order and World in Motion. Oh, Kenny Gunn, a bit alternative. It's Aztec Canberra, and good morning, Britain.

Aztec Camera, with some obvious influence from Mick Jones of The Clash there. Gonna say John Finn is in the building. In this year, that Aztec Camera, like I said, was out there with Good Morning Britain. What was we wearing? Now, have a look around today, see if any of this sounds familiar. Jeans suddenly became very big and baggy, with Joe Bloggs being the label of choice. It being a World Cup year, there was lots of England shirts and football-related clothing around, and this was very popular throughout the summer. Any of this sounding familiar? We were wearing big oversized hoodies and bucket hats, and we went around saying acid a lot for some reason, never quite sure why. And, saying this quietly, shell suits made their fear appeared, but I think the least said about shell suits, the soonest forgotten, don't you?

In this year, Robert Palmer collaborated with UB40 and brought us Baby Tonight. And we met on our telly boxes for the first time. Mr. Bean appeared for the first time on our TV screens, along with Victor Meldrew in One Foot in the Grave, Hyacinth Bouquet, or should it be Bucket, in Keeping Up Appearances, and my favourite of that era was Drop the Dead Donkey. Such a great programme. And another one that introduced in this year is still running today, and it's Have I Got News For You. And Susan Vega was remixed by DNA in this year.

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1: Round. Mum, good work. 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Grabbed baby, straight out through patio door. Gran, gold star, and a personal best. Go, girl. Dad. Dear, oh dear, oh dear. Left shoes on stairs, blocked hallway with golf clubs, keys not on hook. Dad, you're a disgrace to this unit. Again.
2: 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Fire kills. 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

0: Events this year saw 200,000 demonstrators in London. Only this time we was all on the same side. The event didn't end well and became known as the poll tax riots in this year, which then kind of went on to begin the beginning of the end for Margaret Thatcher, who resigned in November of this year. As I said, England exited the World Cup in the semi-final. And a German supermarket opened its doors for the first time in Birmingham, of all places. And we said hello to Aldi, which meant for men that kind of like middle-aisle shopping. It came and got us and took us over. We would go in to buy a pint of milk and come out with a canoe and a chainsaw and still forgotten the milk.
1: Are you scared? Tell me your story.
0: On April the 2nd this year, there was an earthquake measuring 5.1 on the Richter scale, and it was centred on a town called Bishop's Castle and was said to be felt throughout England and Wales. I just thought the earth was moving.

0: Now, if you was a good master behind the decks, you would be mixing the 49ers into Eli. Far better than that. Can't do it with CDs. This was what we was clubbing to in this year. Groove is in the heart.
1: Dig.

0: There I was down the club in me Joe Bloggs jeans. Was it with some Wallabies out there? I think I remember having a purple pair of Wallabies in 1990. Cool dude that I was. And I was able to do lots of spins in them. Along with the odd backflip. No, I'm joking. So that's what we was getting down to in the clubs in this year. And we'll find out in a minute if John Finn knows what year it is. John, hi, hello, how you doing?
1: I'm all right, thank you.
0: Good, let me turn up another mic. There you go. Oh, is it hot and sunny out there?
1: It is, yeah.
0: Great stuff, can't wait to get out. So, what's on the show this week?
1: Well, we've got another packed programme. Everything from Martha and the Vandellas to Shalimar, the Young Rascals, Casey and the Sunshine Band, Carol King, Pet Shop Boys, the Four Tops, Connie Francis and Susie Quattrall.
0: That is a mix, isn't it? That's really good. Casey and the Sunshine Band. They're the band that I've always wanted to see at Glastonbury. You get their Greatest Hits album. There's not a bad track on that. Mm. They're one of my favourite all-time dance bands. They are so good. So there we go. That's John Finn, midday, high noon. He's coming for you with music and information. Right, where are we at? Let's just do a quick jingle.
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0: Oh my. Thanks to the film Ghost. This is your last record for the day. John, do you know what year this was? 1990. Johnny's spot on. It's uncanny. Yeah, from the film Ghost, this re-entered into the chart. The Righteous Brothers and Unchained Melody. Well, that's your lot.

0: Well, that's it for another week. I hope you enjoyed it. Oh, I am joined by Dame Wendy Swinton Eagle. How are you doing?
1: I'm okay, thanks.
0: Good, good. My keys. Thank you. Makes it sound like you spent the night. You've got the whole team here. Right, I've got to say goodbyes quickly. My show's about to come to an end. So once again, thank you for listening. I hope you enjoyed it. If you didn't get the mystery year, it was 1990. It's going to be warm. It's going to be hot. If you're out and about, make sure you suntan cream up and you take it easy. You hydrate and you look after yourselves. Why? Because I so need you back here next week. Bye-bye now.

Motown Magic there from Martha Reeves and the Vandellas on Heatwave. And we're set for a heatwave over the next few days. In Havers Heath, the weather today, sunny and a gentle breeze. A high of 25 and a low of 13. Tomorrow, sunny intervals and light winds. A high of 27 and a low of 13. More Motown Magic now from Marvin Gaye and Kim Weston. It was Marvin's first major UK hit. It's It Takes Two, it sure does.

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You're listening to John's Jukebox with me, John Finn. And this is Sandy Shaw and her UK number one, There's Always Something There to Remind Me.

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1: Hello, I'm Mercedes Madden, Chair of the Prince's Royal League of Friends. Over the past 5 years, the League of Friends has spent over £1 million supporting this hospital. Projects include substantial refurbishment to the discharge lounge, the rapid access ward, and the Hickstead pre-op ward. We also provide equipment and a workspace for the physio department, bedside lockers in several wards. These are the examples of many projects we've undertaken over the years. The busy coffee shop by the main reception is our main source of revenue, plus legacies and donations, generating funds for the many deserving projects, ensuring we can continue to provide equipment and support to improve the facilities, the care and comfort of patients, visitors and staff in this busy hospital. We could not do this without you. Thank you for your support.
2: 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You're listening to John's Jukebox with me, John Finn. And this is a UK top five hit in 1982 for the American R&B group Shalimar, A Night to Remember.

0: Kelmar and the Night to Remember. I hope you can stay with me until 2 o'clock. We've got loads of great tracks on the way, including our Dole plays and our story behind the song spot.
1: Hay fever is an allergy to various kinds of pollen. And I suppose if you're unlucky, you're allergic to several kinds of pollen that come at different times of the year.
2: Most people think that grass pollen is the only cause of hay fever, which isn't actually the case. Tree pollens in early spring can be very problematic, as can mold spores, which occur in spring and autumn. It's a good idea to check the pollen counts on the day that you're going outdoors, and when you come back in the evening, to have a shower, wash your hair, and remove all the pollen grains from your body. The best thing to do is to try and remain indoors in the late morning and early evening. That's when the pollen levels seem to peak. What happens is the grasses pollinate early in the morning, the pollen rises up into the atmosphere, and then comes down again in the evening. There are simple measures that you can try to reduce your exposure to pollens. What you can do is put some Vaseline or petroleum jelly in the lower nostrils to try and trap the pollen grains and soothe the nose. Some people wear nasal little filters which they put onto the nose to control their exposure to hay fever. Wrap around sunglasses are useful, and the important thing is to take your medication.
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0: Many thanks for that, and this was a US number one and a UK top 20 hit for Bill Withers, Lean On Me.

0: late great Sam Cooke and Wonderful World. It's 12:28 here on Mid Downs Radio, 1350 AM. You're listening to John's Jukebox with me, John Finn. On the way, we've got our story behind the song spot after this message.
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0: Many thanks for that. And now we come to our story behind the song spot. And this week it features Paul McCartney and Wings and Band on the Run. It's a song partly inspired by a comment George Harrison made during a meeting. The song's theme is one of freedom and escape, and its creation coincided with George, John Lennon and Ringo parting company with manager Alan Klein, leading to better relations between Paul McCartney and his fellow ex-Beatles. Okay, so here it is from 1974, the US number one and UK number three, Paul McCartney and Wings and Band on the Run.

And this is the disco and funk group KC and the Sunshine Band, and Give It Up. It topped the UK singles chart for 3 weeks in August 1983.

0: Oh, what a great number that is. KC and the Sunshine Band, Give It Up. We've got Don McLean and American Pie on the way after this message.
1: Hello. Back pain is very common. 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Keeping active is the most important step in managing back pain. 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Keep doing your normal activities and try to walk about as often as possible without causing yourself unnecessary pain. 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Taking regular exercise will strengthen your muscles and keep your back strong. Walking, swimming, and cycling are good options as they strengthen your muscles without putting strain on your joints. You could also try yoga or Pilates. Keep moving little and often. Doing activities that you enjoy are the most helpful. Do not avoid lifting altogether, but be more aware of the way in which you lift. Try and use your knees whilst keeping your back straight. Ensure you consider the weight and size of what you are lifting. Back pain generally settles by itself, and you won't necessarily need to see your GP or physiotherapist. However, there are a few instances where we recommend that you do seek help. If your pain does not settle after several weeks, if it stops you doing your normal day-to-day activities, or if it starts to get more severe. If you have pain going down one or both of your legs. If you have problems walking, or new problems going to the toilet. Also, if you have been involved in an accident, if you have unexplained weight loss, or if you have a history of cancer or other serious health condition. It is particularly advisable to seek advice if you are less than 20 or over 55 years and develop back pain which has any of these features, or if your pain is different to any back pain that you normally have.
0: Many thanks for that, and this is Don McLean and American Pie. It was written by Don, and it was a US number one and a UK number two. The phrase, "the day the music died," refers to the plane crash in 1959 that killed rock and roll stars Buddy Holly, Big Bopper, and Ritchie Valens. So here it is, Don McLean and American Pie.

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1: 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You're listening to John's Jukebox with me, John Finn. And we come to the first of our double plays, and this week it features singer-songwriter Carole King. Both numbers are from her seminal album, Tapestry. We're starting with You Make Me Feel Like a Natural Woman, and then I Feel the Earth Move.

The late, great Otis Redding and My Girl. Okay, welcome back to John's Jukebox with John Finn on Midtown's Radio 1350 AM. I'm playing the hits from the 60s, 70s and the 80s. Yes, and the weather in Hayward Heath today, sunny and a gentle breeze, a high of 25 and a low of 13. Tomorrow, sunny intervals and light winds, a high of 27 and a low of 13.

0: The British pub rock band, the Carousel Flyers, and a top 20 hit from 1976, Little Does She Know. I believe it was also a one-hit wonder.
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2: Every 90 seconds in the UK, someone is admitted to hospital with a brain injury. This might be due to an accident, road traffic collision, assault, fall, stroke, brain tumour, or meningitis. These are just a few examples. Life can be knocked off course in a few seconds with a sudden and lasting impact on the individual as well as for their family and friends. Headway Sussex are the main organisation in this area who can provide ongoing support and services to individuals and their families experiencing brain injury to help navigate the way forward in a world that can seem uncertain and very different. 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Our hospital liaison facilitators, who work across East and West Sussex, provide a link between hospital and home, often meeting patients at the bedside. 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

Gordon Lightfoot and me and Bobby McGee. We've got a double play from the Four Tops on the way after this UK and US number one from the Pet Shop Boys, Western Girls.

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1: It's 1:18 here on Mid-Downs Radio, 1350 AM. You're listening to John's Jukebox with John Finn, playing hits from the 60s, the 70s and the 80s. Time for another double play, and this time it's the Four Tops.

0: double helping of Motown Magic there from the Four Tops. Walk Away, Renee, and before that, I Can't Help Myself, which was actually their first UK hit.
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0: Many thanks for that, and we're going back now to 1962, when this was a UK top 10 hit for Connie Francis, VACATION.

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1: Many thanks for that, and this was a UK number two for Brandy Crawford back in 1980. One day I'll fly away.

It's 1:33 here on Midtown's Radio, 1350 AM. You're listening to John's Jukebox with me, John Finn. And, well, Havers Heath is to host a street party on Sunday. 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And this is Susie Quattro and her UK number one, Devil Gate Drive.

We're going back to 1964 now, and this was a top 10 hit for Cliff Richard and the Shadows, I Could Easily Fall.

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0: T-Rex at the Double Era, I Love to Boogie, and before that, Telegram Sam, which was their third UK number one.
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2: I'm walking. Health experts are telling us that everyone, particularly middle-aged people like me, need to do 10 minutes of brisk walking every day for the good of our health. But we all lead such hectic lives, so how do you work that kind of activity into your day-to-day life? Well, here are five tips. First, use public transport to get to work. You could hop off, stop early, and finish the rest of the journey on foot. And once you get to work, don't take the lift, use the stairs. If you do get a break during the day, for example a lunch hour, you can use that time to stretch the legs. And here's another idea, if you're going to nip to the shops, don't take the car, walk instead. And finally, how about this weekend, putting down the tablet, switching off that TV and getting out into the great outdoors for a bit of a stroll. Experts say it doesn't have to be a massive long walk, just get out there and do something.
0: Many thanks for that, and this is a UK number one for UB40 with Chrissie Hynde. I got you, babe.

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0: Well, that's about it for me this week. Thank you for listening. Hope you've enjoyed the show and that we can do it all again next Friday between 12 and 2 o'clock. Reverend Russell is up next with In the Mood, so keep it here on Mid-Downs Radio, 1350 AM, with you all day and all the night from the Princess Royal Hospital.
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1: Did you ever see an elephant fly?
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5: See, I seen all that too. I seen a peanut stand and heard a rubber band. I seen a needle that winked its eye. But I be done seeing about everything when I see an elephant fly.
6: What you say, boy?
5: I said when I see an elephant fly. I seen a front porch swing, heard a diamond ring. I seen a polka dot railroad tie. But I be done seeing about everything when I see an elephant fly. I saw a clothes horse, the rabbin' buck.
7: And they tell me that a man made a vegetable truck.
6: I didn't see that. I only heard.
8: Just to be sociable, I'll take your word.
7: I heard a fireside chat.
9: I saw a baseball bat.
10: And I just laughed and I thought I'd die.
5: But I'll be done seen about everything when I see an elephant fly. Bow, shaw, bada-da-dee-doo.

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clowns in town. I got a dollar and a quarter, and I'm just Randy Clown. But don't let nobody play me cheap. I got 50 cents more than I'm

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0: 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For further information, go online to the partnership's website or inquire about contact details at the hospital reception. 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
1: In tropical climes there are certain times of day when all the citizens retire to take their clothes off and perspire. It's one of those rules the greatest fools obey, because the sun is far too sultry and one must avoid its ultraviolet ray. The natives grieve when the white men leave their huts, because they're obviously, definitely nuts. Mad dogs and Englishmen go out in the midday sun. The Japanese don't care to, the Chinese wouldn't dare to. Hindus and Argentines sleep firmly from 12 to 1, but Englishmen deter stars, yes, in the Philippines they have lovely screens to protect you from the glare. In the Malay states there are hats like plates which the Britishers won't wear. At 12 noon the natives swoon and no further work is done, but

0: such a surprise the Easternized defeat. But though the English are effete, they're quite impervious to heat. When the white man rides, every native hides in glee, because the simple creatures hope he will impale his soul a topi on a tree. It seems such a shame when the English claim the earth that they give rise to such hilarity and mirth. Mad dogs and Englishmen go out in the midday sun. The toughest Burmese bandit can never understand it. In Rangoon, the heat of noon is just what the natives shun. They put the Scotch or rye down and lie down. In a jungle town where the sun beats down to the rage of man and beast, the English garb of the English Saab merely gets a bit more creased. In Bangkok, at 12 o'clock, they foam at the mouth and run. But mad dogs and Englishmen go out in the midday sun. Mad dogs and Englishmen go out in the midday sun. The smallest Malay rabbit deplores this foolish habit. In Hong Kong, they strike a gong and fire off a noonday gun to reprimand each inmate who's in late. In the mangrove swamps by the python romps, there is peace from 12 to 2. Even caribous lie around and snooze, for there's nothing else to do. In Bengal, to move at all is seldom if ever done. But mad dogs and Englishmen go out in the midday, out in the midday, out in the midday, out in the midday, out in the midday, out in the midday, out in the midday sun.
1: Thank you for listening. This has been Robin Russell and In the Mood. Coming up next will be the news on the hour. 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

0: from his bedroom, from his bedroom. And everybody's calling me, but my phone don't work, and his phone don't work, and his.
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1: Oh, this one, this one!
2: It's summer, and most of us welcome hot weather. But when it's too hot for too long, there are health risks. When a heat wave hits, make sure the hot weather doesn't harm you or anyone you know. The very young, the elderly, and the seriously ill are the groups that are particularly at risk of health problems when the weather is very hot. In particular, very hot weather can make heart and breathing problems worse. So, during this current hot spell, make sure you drink plenty of water and walk in the shade, apply sunscreen and wear a hat when you're out. Never leave anyone in a closed parked vehicle, especially infants, young children or animals. And look out for others, especially vulnerable groups such as the elderly, young children and babies, and those with serious illnesses. If you are worried about someone, then ring NHS 111, who will give you advice on what to do. For further information about the precautions you can make during the heatwave, go to the Public Health England website. Act sensibly, and then we can all get on with enjoying the sun.
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2: 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The MenB vaccine is now offered to babies aged 2 months, followed by a second dose at 4 months and a booster at 12 months. Your doctor's surgery or clinic will automatically send you an appointment for you to bring your baby for their MenB vaccination, alongside their other routine vaccinations. For further information, go to the NHS Choices website or inquire at your doctor's surgeon.
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1: 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For further information about the services the Trust provides and where it provides them, go to the Sussex Partnership website.

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1: 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Just one can of cola contains 9 whole sugar cubes. 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But you can act now! Download the Change for Life Sugar Smart app so you can make the changes you need to protect your kids.
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0: Thank you for listening. I hope you feel a lot better soon. This has been What's Good by Hannah Russell. Stay with us on Mid-Dance Radio for the best of entertainment throughout the day. Coming up next, the news on the hour. 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

0: Washing your hands frequently throughout the day is good practice at any time. You should wash your hands using soap and water or hand sanitizer, in particular when you get to work or arrive home, after going to the toilet and before you eat or handle food. You should wash your hands thoroughly for at least 20 seconds, about the length of this infomercial.
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1: 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Many visits to the Princess Royal Hospital's Accident and Emergency Department do not result in any treatment. That doesn't mean those people are all in the wrong place. It's important for some conditions to be checked in A&E, even if no treatment is needed. But many visits to A&E could be dealt with better by a different NHS service, such as pharmacists, GPs or minor injuries nurses. Right Now Right Care is a website which can be accessed via the internet by any computer, tablet or smartphone. The website lists common symptoms and offers suggestions for treatment. Right Care Right Now then links through to local services and shows whether they are open or closed and their location. If you require urgent treatment for symptoms that are not listed on the website, then ring NHS 111 for further advice. Using an alternative to A&E could mean more convenient service, little or no time in waiting room, and treatment by professionals who are experts in common illnesses and injuries, rather than A&E staff who specialise in emergencies. By using Right Care Right Now, you are not only helping yourself, but also helping the NHS save A&E for those who really need it.

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1: Every day, people in Mid-Sussex go hungry for reasons ranging from redundancy to receiving an unexpected bill on a low income. The Mid-Sussex food banks provide a minimum of 3 days emergency food and support to people in crisis in Mid-Sussex. Care professionals such as doctors, health visitors, social workers, the Citizens Advice Bureau and the police identify people who need help and issue them with a food bank voucher. The food bank clients then bring their voucher to a food bank centre. Volunteers meet clients over a cup of tea or free hot meal and are able to signpost people to agencies able to solve the long-term problem. The food bank also runs a rural delivery service, which takes emergency food boxes to clients living in rural areas who cannot afford to get to a food bank. There are Mid-Sussex food banks in Hayward Heath, Burgess Hill and East Grinstead. If you think that you need help from the food bank to feed your family and yourself, then talk to your doctor, nurse or social worker, or go to the local Citizens Advice Bureau for further advice. The Mid-Sussex Food Banks, helping with hunger in a crisis.

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4: From the Sky News Centre at 5, the family of Virginia Dufresne appealed for anyone with information about Andrew Mountbatten Windsor to speak to police. Before her death, she accused the former prince of sexual assault, which he has always denied. Officers investigating him over claims of misconduct in public office while trade envoy are now looking into potential sex crime allegations. Sky Roberts is Virginia's brother.
5: We really hope that this is a step in the right direction, and I encourage the Thames Valley Police, like, we are cheering you on, and the people of the UK... Good on you. Great job keeping the pressure on. Continue to do so. We're doing it here in the US as well.
4: Andrew has always maintained his innocence. The sentences of three boys convicted of rape is to be reviewed following warnings they're too lenient. Two 15-year-olds and a 14-year-old avoided a prison term after two girls were attacked in Hampshire in 2024 and 2025. Scientists at the University of Oxford are working on a new Ebola vaccine that could be developed in months. The head of the World Health Organization is warning the outbreak in the Democratic Republic of Congo is spreading rapidly. England boss Thomas Tuchel says he loves making tough decisions after announcing his 26-man World Cup squad. Cole Palmer, Phil Foden, Trent Alexander-Arnold and Harry Maguire are key names to be omitted, while Ivan Toney and Jed Spence are on the list. Pep Guardiola says he is looking forward to a break from football after announcing he will stand down as Manchester City manager. The Catalans' 10-year reign, which brought the club 20 trophies, will end after Sunday's final Premier League game of the season. The North Stand at the Etihad will be named after him. Guardiola says it's a huge honour for his family.
6: My father on Sunday will come, when 94 years old, will come to watch the game. It's an incredible honour to have his name, you know, in this beautiful place, so... Speechless, and I have no words.
4: Judith Chalmers, who hosted the travel show Wish You Were Here for almost 30 years, has died. She was 90. That's the latest. I'm Nick Qureshi.
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1: Washing your hands frequently throughout the day is good practice at any time. 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

Welcome to Catch a Smile, a celebration of music from the island of Jamaica. I am Paul B, and I will be with you for the next hour. Whether it is ska, or rocksteady, or dancehall, or indeed reggae, you will find it all here on Middowns Radio. So let's get the show off to a cracking start with this great track.

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0: Well, that's it for me this time round. You have been listening to the great music of Jamaica on Catch a Smile with Paul B. Many thanks for listening. Coming up next is the news on the hour. Stay with us on Middowns Radio for great music and entertainment all of the day and all of the night.
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What a great way to start an 80s programme from 1986. Don't get me wrong, from the Pretenders on Mid Downs Radio. 13:50 a.m. It's 6 minutes past 7 o'clock on a Friday evening. Whoa, what a scorcher. And as we just heard there on the news bulletin, it is due to get warmer and warmer and warmer. Probably a high of early 30s by Bank Holiday Monday. Some are complaining, but it's better than a shitload of rain.

My wife and I have been watching the BBC iPlayer, Michael Portillo's Great Railway Journeys in Japan. What a fascinating country Japan is. I realise how little I know about that Far East country of 120 million populace. Four big islands and some super fast trains as well.

And what a top tune from 1980. Top three hit for the Vapors and the one called Turning Japanese. Coming round on 10 minutes past 7, Friday night is music night. The Princess Royal Hospital is the venue. Totally 80s is the programme that does exactly what it says on the tune. Through until 9 o'clock tonight, my name's Kevin Payne, by the way.

0: It's a cruel summer from Bananarama. And who's that at the door of Studio One?
1: Hey, Kevin, it's Ken Bruce from Greatest Hits Radio here. I know that being 40 years or similar in any position is quite a job. And you have done remarkably to be there at Princess Royal Hospital in Hayward Heath doing that fabulous job that you've been doing. Thanks so much and keep doing it.
0: Yes, broadcasting from the Princess Royal Hospital and our predecessor hospital, Radio Cookfield, since 1984.

This is Totally 80s from a steamy studio in the heart of the Princess Royal Hospital in Hayward Heath. Totally 80s, the programme that is guaranteed to get you with the best rhythms. And Gloria Estefan and the Miami Sound Machine from 1989. Top 20 hit for them. Top 10, I think, actually. Before that, of course, it was Cruel Summer from Bananarama. It did feel a bit like a cruel early summer, didn't it? The first half of May, but things have really picked up now. And we're looking at temperatures in the low 30s by Bank Holiday Monday. Coming in the next little segment of the programme, it's the final weekend of the Premier League 2025-2026 season. So we'll be telling you what is happening in the 10 matches that take place on Sunday at 4 o'clock. Exciting stuff! Up to hospital information on the 20th. Here's your reward from 1981.

0: 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The Audiology Department at the Princess Royal Hospital provides a full range of hearing and balance services. As well as clinical consultations, their service includes repair of faulty hearing aids, retubing, ear mould impressions and other minor problem repairs by appointment only. Appointments are normally offered the same or the next day. They can also offer advice if you need help to hear the TV, phone, doorbell or smoke alarm. More information on their postal service, hearing aid battery replacement, lip reading classes and much more is available on the audiology page of the Brighton and Sussex University Hospital's website, www.bsuh.nhs.uk.
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4: It's summer, and most of us welcome hot weather. But when it's too hot for too long, there are health risks. When a heat wave hits, make sure the hot weather doesn't harm you or anyone you know. The very young, the elderly and the seriously ill are the groups that are particularly at risk of health problems when the weather is very hot. In particular, very hot weather can make heart and breathing problems worse. So, during this current hot spell, make sure you drink plenty of water and walk in the shade, apply sunscreen and wear a hat when you are out. Never leave anyone in a closed parked vehicle, especially infants, young children or animals. And look out for others, especially vulnerable groups such as the elderly, young children and babies, and those with serious illnesses. If you are worried about someone, then ring NHS 111, who will give you advice on what to do. For further information about the precautions you can make during the heatwave, go to the Public Health England website. Act sensibly, and then we can all get on with enjoying the summer.
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Some early Simple Minds came out originally in 1982, got a number 13, I think, was reissued in 1987. Promised you a miracle on Mid Downs Radio, 1350 AM, 7:26, just about, just around the corner. The Premier League, Sunday the 24th of May 2026, final day of the league season, 10 fixtures, most of them are going to have some kind of standing on final placements. We'll look at that after we look at this. Simply Red, 1985. The debut chart single is Money's 2.

think it must have been a couple of Saturdays ago. I was watching BBC Two, and it was an evening of the music of Mick Hucknall and Simply Red. Picked up on a couple of tracks I wasn't very familiar with from the 1980s. One of those was Jericho, which I hope to play for you this evening, but couldn't find it, I'm afraid. So I thought, well, let's go for the debut single from Simply Red. Great tune as well, from 1985, Money's Too Tight. Cementchan. Coming round on 7:30, it's Friday the 22nd of May 2026. Here we are, live in the West Wing of the Princess Royal Hospital, Haywards Heath. And we're updating you now on the fixtures for the weekend of the 23rd and 24th of May 2026. Let's start with Saturday. And north of the border, it's the Scottish Cup final at 3 o'clock. It sees Celtic, who've already won the league narrowly against Heart of Midlothian last week at Parkhead, will be taking on Dunfermline. I don't know when they were last in the Scottish Cup final, but it wasn't as recently as Celtic, that's for sure. And the other game that's taking place, intriguingly, tomorrow, is a 3:30 kickoff. It's the final of the Championship, which the playoff, which we all thought was going to be Hull City versus Southampton. But what shenanigans during the week. Southampton were found guilty of spying on Middlesbrough, as well as, I think, Ipswich and Oxford United as well. They were ejected from the final of the Championship. They appealed yesterday. The FA turned them down, said, no way, you're not playing in the final of that the Championship playoff, and it will be Middlesbrough, therefore, who go forward by default. I have to say, I don't really agree with all that, but there we go, that's football. So let's have a look at the Premier League then, Sunday the 24th of May 2026. 10 fixtures, they all kick off at 4 o'clock. Most of them have got some kind of significance, either at the top as far as European places are concerned, or at the bottom as far as the third relegation place is concerned. So let's start with the game that I shall be at on Saturday, Sunday afternoon, beg your pardon. It is, of course, Brighton and Hove Albion, seventh currently, taking on Manchester United, who are third. United have already qualified, of course, for the Champions League. Brighton can qualify for the Champions League if all the results go their way. I'll explain that a little bit later on, because it's rather complicated. At the bottom of the league, Burnley and Wolverhampton Wanderers are both relegated. They'll face each other at Turf Moor at 4 o'clock on Sunday afternoon. The winners of that game will finish second to bottom. The losers of that game will get the wooden spoon. So there is something to play for at Turf Moor, if only a little bit of pride. Crystal Palace, meanwhile, will be playing Arsenal at Selhurst Park. Arsenal thought they might need 3 points, but after

Manchester City stumbled at Bournemouth midweek. That has turned out not to be the case. So Arsenal don't really need to do anything. They can just enjoy the fact that they've got their first championship in the Premier League for some 22 years, I think it probably is. Fulham, meanwhile, will be taking on Newcastle United in a rubber which makes no difference to anyone, if I'm absolutely honest. Liverpool versus Brentford. Then it's Manchester City versus Aston Villa. Aston Villa, of course, the team who won the Europa League in the middle of the week. And Manchester City, I beg your pardon, will not win the league this year. They've won both cup competitions, of course. Nottingham Forest are taking on AFC Bournemouth. Bournemouth are currently sixth, and they are guaranteed a European place next year. And if they should do anything other than lose that game, then that will be a game possibly in the Champions League, but definitely in the Europa for Bournemouth. Sunderland and Chelsea are just behind the leading pack there. They'll be playing at the Stadium of Light. Tottenham Hotspur are entertaining Everton in a 4 o'clock kickoff, of course. Tottenham need 1 point to stay up. 1 point for Roberto De Zerbi's side to stay up in the Premier League. West Ham, in the meantime, need 3 points. If they're going to have any opportunity of staying in the top flight, they'll need to beat Leeds at home on Sunday. And they'll need to rely on the fact that Tottenham Hotspur actually lose that game. So, we'll see how it all goes. But I think that West Ham United are going down. I also think that Bournemouth will qualify possibly for the Champions League. I'll explain a little bit more about that shortly, because it's quite complicated, actually. There is a way for Brighton to get into the Champions League, but 4 results have to go their way, including the home game against Manchester United. I will explain all off the back of the Stranglers. This is Skin Deep. It's 1984 on Totally 80s.

So what is Brighton Hove Albion's route to the Champions League next season? What do you think? Well, they need four results to go their way. They need four home wins. They need Liverpool to beat Brentford at Anfield. They need Manchester City to beat Aston Villa at home. They need Nottingham Forest to beat AFC Bournemouth. And they need to beat Manchester United. If all those things happen, then Brighton Hove Albion will be in the Champions League for the first time next season. If Brighton simply win against Manchester United, then they'll be in the Europa League. And if Aston Villa lose at Manchester City and Bournemouth don't lose to Nottingham Forest, then they will be in the Champions League, which is quite a feat for Bournemouth, isn't it? A team just down the road with a capacity of under 12,000 could be playing Real Madrid, Barcelona and Bayern Munich and PSG next year as well. But they'll only be doing that if they don't lose and Brighton don't win their match, and of course those other results go their way as well. It's all a bit of a long shot, but at least we can say that Brighton's still in the hunt for a Champions League place. A mystery to-

treachery and treason, there's always an excuse for it.

0: So further expand on how Brighton will get into the Champions League next season, the reason they need all four results there is that Aston Villa must finish fifth and Liverpool must finish fourth to allow an extra team, a sixth team, into the Champions League. So that means Liverpool 3 points behind Aston Villa will need to beat Brentford. Aston Villa will need to lose to Manchester City. Goal difference isn't a problem. Liverpool are superior in that one. Then, of course, Bournemouth in the box seat, currently in sixth place, which could be the Champions League place. They would therefore need to lose to Nottingham Forest because Brighton are 3 points behind Bournemouth. So if all four results go Brighton's way, they will be in the Champions League. For Bournemouth, if they fail not to lose, as it were, or rather succeed not to lose, and Manchester City beat Aston Villa and Liverpool beat Brentford, they will be in the Champions League.
1: Hello, I'm Mark, the manager of the League of Friends coffee shop at Princess Royal Hospital. I want to say a big thank you to all the people that have been visiting us, supporting us, and continue to support us and give back to the hospital with each and every purchase you buy. That generates money to a much needed service at the Princess Royal Hospital, which we make sure we can continue to such a high standard. We're open from Monday to Friday, 7 a.m. to 5 p.m, Saturday from 9 a.m. to 4 p.m. We have great value in all our coffees, sandwiches, hot foods, including pasties, sausage rolls and samosas, cold drinks and snacks. I look forward to seeing you soon so we can continue to support all areas of the Princess Royal Hospital.
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Oh, right up there for me in the Style Council singles of the 1980s. From a four-track EP, the Summer EP, How She Threw It All Away. Style Council on Middowns Radio 1350 AM. Coming up in the second segment, or the second hour of the programme, we've got our usual feature. It's called 8x8. It basically consists of 8 songs from 8 artists, but 1 year. And all you simply need to do, your task, should you decide to accept it, is to say, Kevin, I know exactly what year that is in the 1980s. We'll kick off probably with Whitney Houston in the second segment.

This is Kevin Payne on Midtown's Radio, 1350 AM. We're playing out Totally 80s, the programme that does exactly what it says on the tin. And one of the early hit singles from Boy George and Culture Club from 1982. It was Time, Clock of the Heart. And I hope my timing is right so that we can play the whole of Donald Fagen's New Frontier up to the news for the top of the hour, taken from the album 1982 Warner Brothers, The Night Fly. Brilliant album. Really do like that.

0: So what a scorcher today in Mid-Sussex. What a contrast to the early part of May, hasn't it been? A clear sky and light winds tonight as temperatures go down to 13 degrees Celsius. Currently, by the way, sun is still shining. It's 20 degrees Celsius. Sunset tonight at 7 minutes to 9. Tomorrow, full sunshine, 26 degrees Celsius. Sunrise at 5:01, setting at 20:54. And then on Sunday, for the Manchester United game, at 28 degrees Celsius, sunny. Monday will be the peak temperature of the next week, 29 to 30 degrees Celsius, sunny all day. Tuesday, pretty much a repeat of Monday, 29 degrees Celsius. Back to 24 on Wednesday the 27th, 25 on Thursday the 28th, 24 on Friday the 29th. And then, no, surely not, there could be some rain in the forecast for Saturday the 30th of May as temperatures dip to 23 degrees Celsius. Oh dear, the hot spell will break. What a tune. Donald Fagen from the 1982 album, The Night Fly. That was New Frontier, which I think's track 4, as I remember. And look at that. I think we've got our timing just about right to play the whole 6 minutes 14 seconds. Go on, Donald. Finish it off.
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0: And her predecessor hospital, Radio Cookfield, back at Cookfield Hospital since 1976. We're moving towards the news at 8 o'clock. 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
4: From the Sky News Centre at 8, the family of Virginia Giuffre, who accused Andrew Mountbatten Windsor of sexual assault, say police in the UK have given them hope. Officers investigating the former prince are to consider possible allegations of sexual misconduct. He's always denied any wrongdoing. Wesley Bell is a Democrat on the US House Oversight Committee.
5: When I hear about investigations that are leading to potential justice being served, it is very encouraging. But what is very discouraging and very disappointing is the fact that this is not being done on our side of the pond.
4: The government's reviewing the sentences of two boys who avoided custodial terms for their parts in a pair of rapes. Two girls were attacked in separate incidents in Hampshire. Tulsi Gabbard has resigned as America's national intelligence chief, saying she needs to support her husband with his cancer fight. Donald Trump says she's done an incredible job. Fashion chain Quiz is to shut all its remaining 37 shops by the end of next month. It brought in administrators in February. TV presenter Judith Chalmers has died at the age of 90. Best known for hosting the travel show Wish You Were Here, her family's revealed she'd been living with Alzheimer's for years. Her son, Mark Durden Smith, says the programme was iconic.
6: In its peak audience, 13 to 16 million people were watching. Wow. I was definitely one of them. We weren't given the option of not watching it. And I remember there was one occasion where I really wanted to watch the $6 million man on the other side, but we had to watch Do the Dude doing her stuff. And actually, it was fantastic.
4: England boss Thomas Tuchel's expressed surprise at Harry Maguire's emotional public reaction to his World Cup snub. Ahead of the squad being named, the Manchester United defender said he was shocked and gutted at being excluded. The North Stand at the Etihad will be named after Pep Guardiola. The Manchester City manager's confirmed he's leaving at the end of the season on Sunday. And it's been the warmest day of the year so far. Almost 27 Celsius was registered in West London. That's the latest. I'm Nick Qureshi.
0: Hey, thanks, Nick. And what about that? The $6 million man. What a programme.
7: I don't know why I like it. I just do.
0: I just do as well, Whitney. Welcome back. It's our 8x8. Eight songs, eight different artists, one particular year. Your task. What year in the 1980s was so emotional? At number 5 in

I should probably have mentioned during the football report in the first half hour of the programme that Pep Guardiola has his final match for Manchester City this weekend against Aston Villa, which I think will be incentive enough for City to nail Villa, which is what Brighton and Bournemouth need in particular. As long as Liverpool win against Brentford, of course. So emotional, Whitney Houston, our 8x8 on Middowns Radio 1350 AM. We are playing eight songs from the same year. First little bit of the second hour of Totally 80s from Middowns Radio. When Smokey Sings, I hear violins, number 11 in July of the featured year. But which was the year? Have you got it yet? If not, keep listening, because we've got some fabulous tunes from A.

his debut chart album called Introducing the Hardline, according to Terence Trent D'Arby. Got to number 20 in October of our featured year. What's the year, though? You tell me. It was Dance Little Sister. Before that, it was ABC When Smokey Sings I Hear Violins. Number 11 in July. All about William Smokey Robinson, of course, that Motown legend. Whitney Houston came out of the news with So Emotional. Just to let you know that after me at 9 o'clock this evening, we've got Soul on Soul. If you like soul music, the classic stuff, and I'm talking about sort of Stax, Atlantic, Tamla Motown, Philadelphia, Chess Records, then Soul on Soul is your man this evening between 9 and 10, only on Midtown's Hospital Radio. 9 and 10 tomorrow evening on Midtown's Radio. It's me, I'm back, Kevin Payne, with Kev's Classic Artists, one of 25 classic artists coming up between 9 and 10 tomorrow evening. All I can tell you is it won't be the Carpenters, because they were last week, but what a special group they were. It'll be good, though. It will be good, I can promise you. Sunday, I'm back at 3 o'clock, the one-hit wonders, either of the 60s, 70s, 80s, or 1990s, and then it's the Motown Show at 9 through until 10 o'clock on Monday evening. Classic Tamla Motown for a whole hour.

0: talking the first hour about The Nightfly as a brilliant album from 1982. That was a brilliant album from our featured year, in my opinion. It's Better to Travel. Don't be fooled by love songs. Called us Breakout and Surrender, and then came Twilight World, which the British record-buying public didn't buy en masse. Got to number 32 with Twilight World. Let's take a break for some hospital information now. When we return on the other side, we will continue with our featured year. But which year is it?
1: Hello and welcome to the Princess Royal Hospital here in Hayward's Heath. Visiting hours at the hospital generally are between 3 p.m. and 8 p.m. on every day. However, there are some special arrangements for the intensive treatment unit and maternity and dementia wards. Information about visiting times for these wards can be obtained from the reception desk in the foyer of the hospital.
2: My prostate cancer was thankfully caught in the nick of time, but it shouldn't be down to luck.
3: Men at higher risk are
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6: So if that's you, go and have a chat with your GP.
7: What is she like, eh?
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8: About 15 grand.
7: Right. Hello, Mrs. Draper, it's Stacey. 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
12: 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You want to die?

At number 8 in August of our featured year. But which was the year that Funky Town by Pseudo Echo was a one-hit wonder for the second time in the 1980s, the first time it had been lip-sync in 1980. Which kind of explains that we can't be in 1980 this evening. But I think you knew that anyway. Half past 8 on the nail for Middowns Radio 1350 AM. Pet Shop Boys in collaboration with Dusty Springfield. The biggest hit that we're playing on the 8, What Have I Done to Deserve This, was number 2 in September. You

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Our 8x8, 8 songs, 8 artists, 1 mystery year. And it's coming around on 26 minutes before 9 o'clock on Mid Downs Radio. Pet Shop Boys, Dusty Springfield, What Have I Done to Deserve This at number 2, one of the big selling albums of the year. Tango in the Night, Fleetwood Mac,

So it looks like a glorious bank holiday weekend ahead. Sunshine all the way through Saturday. In fact, to next Friday. Can't see a drop of rain in the forecast, not even a cloud. 26 degrees Celsius tomorrow in Hassocks, 28 on Sunday, peaking at 29 bank holiday Monday, that's the 25th, and probably retaining around 29 degrees on Tuesday at the 26th as well. The summer has arrived after an uncannily cold early May. Fleetwood Mac from Tango in the Night, Big Love from our featured year at number 9 in May. Before that, of course, Pet Shop Boys, Dusty Springfield at number 2 in September. What have I done to deserve this? Pseudo Echo, Funky Town, number 8 in August of the featured year. One of those one-hit wonders. And number 7, a live version, in fact, of Moni Moni by Billy Idol. Before the break, Swing Out Sister at 32. Twilight World, brilliant song. Should have gone much, much higher. Terence Trent D'Arby, TTD, Dance Little Sister at 20. ABC, When Smokey Sings at 11. Whitney at 5. The Year, 19.

Misha Paris, 1988, My One Temptation. Thanks for your company tonight, by the way. I hope you're enjoying the programme so far. Not very much left, to be honest, just a couple of tunes to play out for you. We'll be back tomorrow evening between 9 and 10 o'clock with Kev's Classic Artist. And then on Sunday between 3 and 4 with the One Hit Wonders. 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

0: Last tune but one on Totally 80s from Midtown's Radio. Can't Get Used to Losing You from The Beats. Hope you've enjoyed the programme tonight, by the way. We certainly have.
1: No harm in a little snack, is there? But half the sugar our kids eat comes from snacks and sugary drinks, which could lead to harmful fat building up inside and tooth decay. So what can we do to protect them?
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3: 3-point safety belts, ABS anti-lock braking, impact absorbing airbags. There are some road users who don't have the advantage of this technology. A horse and its rider have less protection than other road users. 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
1: 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My name is Kevin Payne, back on Middowns Radio tomorrow at 9 in the evening. 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

Hello and welcome to Soul on Soul. Over the next hour, I will bring you the best of soul music. Tracks from Tamla Motown, Stax, Atlantic, Chess, all those great soul labels. So let's go on into the groove with a classic track.

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This has been Soul on Soul with Soul Me. Coming up next on the hour is the news. 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
1: Thank you for listening to Jazz Into the Night. This has been Alex Jones. Stay with us on Middowns Radio for the best of entertainment. Coming up next, the news on the hour.

raining all over the world. 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

0: I feel it's raining all over the world. Kinda lonely that, and it's raining all over the world. 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You're talking about
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0: Thank you for listening. This has been Guy Thornett. Coming up soon, the Midnight News. 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